0: guys, we've got to pay the rent. Put some ads on, quick.
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hate to give the satisfaction asking how you're doing now. How's the castle built of people you pretend to care about? Just what you wanted. Look at you, cool guy, you got it. I see the parties and diamonds sometimes when I close my eyes. 6 months of torture, you sold to some forbidden paradise. I loved you truly.

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1: Tributes are being paid to country singer Dolly Parton after her death, aged 80. Lucy Gormanley can tell us more.
2: A 10-time Grammy winner, Dolly Parton is one of the biggest US musicians of all time. After breaking into the music industry in the 1960s, she had hits throughout every subsequent decade. Here she is in 2023 speaking about her music.
3: It was really just about me feeling like the shape the world is in, and of course I'd like us to all do better because this is the only world we got, and I just want to see us kind of be a little more loving and try a little bit harder to make our lives a little bit better.
2: In 1995, she set up a literacy program, the Dolly Parton's Imagination Library, which gives books to younger children. Parton was also a successful actress, starring in films including 9 to 5 and Steel Magnolias. While flags across America are at half-mast in the country superstar's honour.
1: 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I'm Johnny Holmes.
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0: 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Weather.
1: Heavy showers and thunderstorms will continue to move northwards through the day. Sunnier moments in between where it will feel warm and humid, especially in the south. Highs of 25 degrees.

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1: Dolly Parton has been remembered as a true country music icon following her death aged 80. The singer's death was announced by her nephew Brian Seaver, who said sharing the news was an honour that is mixed with absolute pride and great sadness. We spoke to singer-songwriter Alice Maria, who had this emotional tribute.
2: She meant so much. Like, I don't know anyone that doesn't adore the ground that she walks on, because she was just a trailblazer. Like, especially as a female musician, she kind of showed that you can laugh at yourself but still be taken seriously.
1: £55 million has been pledged to improve bus services in Scotland. The Scottish Government says it'll be used to improve reliability, accessibility and efficiency. 10,000 work experience opportunities for Sainsbury's will be given to young people in deprived areas. It'll include workplace visits and career sessions too, starting in October. And Celtic captain Callum McGregor accepted there were no excuses for the players after their incredible Champions League playoff collapse. From Radio News Hub, I'm Johnny Holmes.
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0: 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Weather.
1: Heavy showers and thunderstorms will continue to move northwards through the day. Sunnier moments in between, where it will feel warm and humid, especially in the south. Highs of 25 degrees.

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1: Tributes have poured in for country singer Dolly Parton's decades-long charitable work in literacy and education, as well as her musical legacy. We spoke to musician Alice Maria, who says her influence goes further still.
2: She was like the first person that I always looked up to because she showed that you could be like curvy and still have a career and be respected. Like, for me especially, that was such a moment when I was younger.
1: An inquest into the death of Professor Jason Arde is set to open today. Arde resigned from his post as Professor of Sociology of Education at the University of Cambridge earlier this month, as he faced intense scrutiny over accusations of plagiarism. Minister for Reindustrialisation Blair McDougall will meet creative industry leaders in Edinburgh today for talks on bringing UK arts closer to Europe. The new Creative Industries Forum aims to help British firms access new overseas markets, and an oxpecker cleaning its bill against a rhino skin is among the 100 winning images in this year's Wildlife Photographer of the Year competition. That's the latest from Radio News Hub. I'm Johnny Holmes.
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1: Heavy showers and thunderstorms will continue to move northwards through the day. Sunnier moments in between, where it will feel warm and humid, especially in the south. Highs of 25 degrees.

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1: Dolly Parton has been remembered as a true country music icon following her death aged 80. The singer's death was announced by her nephew Brian Seaver, who said sharing the news was an honour that is mixed with absolute pride and great sadness. We spoke to singer-songwriter Alice Maria, who had this emotional tribute.
2: Because she meant so much. Like, I don't know anyone that doesn't adore the ground that she walks on, because she was just a trailblazer. Like, especially as a female musician, she kind of showed that you can laugh at yourself but still be taken seriously.
1: £55 million has been pledged to improve bus services in Scotland. The Scottish Government says it'll be used to improve reliability, accessibility and efficiency. 10,000 work experience opportunities for Sainsbury's will be given to young people in deprived areas. It'll include workplace visits and career sessions too, starting in October. And Celtic captain Callum McGregor accepted there were no excuses for the players after their incredible Champions League playoff collapse. From Radio News Hub, I'm Johnny Holmes.
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1: Heavy showers and thunderstorms will continue to move northwards through the day. Sunnier moments in between, where it will feel warm and humid, especially in the south. Highs of 25 degrees.

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1: Dolly Parton's publicist says she died after a brief battle with cancer at a cancer centre in Nashville. Dolly, who was 80, sold more than 100 million records during a career spanning six decades. Musician Alice Maria says her influence goes further still.
2: She was like the first person I always looked up to because she showed that you could be like curvy and still have a career and be respected. Like, for me especially, that was such a moment when I was younger.
1: An inquest into the death of Cambridge professor Jason Arday is due to open today. His family says more than £224,000 raised in his memory will help with funeral costs and provide financial and practical support. Sainsbury's is creating 10,000 work experience opportunities for young people in deprived areas as the government tries to tackle the UK's youth employment crisis. And Celtic threw away a four-goal lead in Austria as they missed out on the Champions League for the second year running with a 5-1 defeat to LASK. That's the latest from Radio News Hub. I'm Liz Whittaker.
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1: Sunny spells and scattered showers moving north, some heavy with hail and thunder leading to the risk of flooding. Scotland staying largely dry, highs of 26 degrees Celsius.

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1: Which could cost you your job.
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2: Dolly Parton died after a brief battle with cancer, according to her publicist. It was announced she passed away in Nashville at the age of 80 yesterday. Here in the UK, audience members gasped as news of her death was announced on stage before a performance of 9 to 5 the musical.
3: Good evening. Before we begin tonight's performance of 9 to 5, we would like to take a moment to remember the remarkable Dolly Parton, who has sadly passed away today.
2: An inquest into the death of Professor Jason Arday is due to open. He'd faced intense scrutiny over accusations of plagiarism. He was found dead in London on August the 14th. A Met Office yellow warning for thunderstorms is in place across much of England and Wales, including London and parts of the Midlands and the North. And the Celtic captain says there were no excuses for the players after they lost 5-1 to LASK in an incredible Champions League playoff collapse. That's the latest from Radio News Hub. I'm Liz Whittaker.
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2: Sunny spells and scattered showers moving north, some heavy with hail and thunder leading to the risk of flooding. Scotland staying largely dry, highs of 26 degrees Celsius.
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0: Tate McRae kicking off today's Happy Hits Radio Breakfast Show. Welcome along, 7:04, Wednesday the 26th of August, and Vincent Lacey is here with you until 9 o'clock. A very good morning to you. Well, Tate McRae wasn't greedy, and neither am I. I won't stay in the way of too long. We've got five, Avicii and Lady Gaga coming up, but first, here's Shaggy and Rick Rock.
1: Yo, man.
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2: But who?
1: The girl next door, you know? I don't know what to do.
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1: This is our chance. 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

A different class, the Ronettes, with one of the most influential records of all time, and just listening to the vocals and the drums, I mean, you can't help be swept away. Sonny and Cher actually were backing vocalists on the record, and Cher basically credits it with helping to launch her own career. Brian Wilson of the Beach Boys loved the song so much he had copies of it all over his house, which did no harm to Phil Spector's bank balance anyway.

0: 7:26 on Wednesday morning. Vincent Lacey here with the Happy Hits Radio Breakfast Show. Hope you're enjoying it as much as I am, and hope you can stick around. 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

0: Wednesday, the 26th of August, on this day in music history, in 1981, Ottawa City Council honoured Paul Anka with a day to celebrate his 25th anniversary in show business, naming a street in the city Paul Anka Drive in his honour. In 1987, frustrated with the local government bureaucracy while trying to open a restaurant, Sonny Bono decides to run for mayor of Palm Springs, California. And in 1995, the so-called Battle of Britpop concluded with Blur's single Country House beating Oasis's Roll With It to the number one spot. The event caught the public's imagination and gained mass media attention in national newspapers, tabloids, and television news.
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2: Dolly Parton has been remembered as a true country music icon following her death aged 80. The musician was best known for her genre-defining hits, including 9 to 5, I Will Always Love You and Jolene. The singer's death was announced by her nephew Brian Seaver, who said sharing the news was an honour that is mixed with absolute pride and great sadness.
3: My family and I have shared a lifetime of beautiful memories with Dolly. So have you. She has always been on your television, your record player, your CD, and on your phone playlist, becoming an extended part of your family, whether you liked it or not. Our family and the team she has entrusted with her legacy will work diligently to ensure her spirit will live with us forever.
2: Many celebrities from across the world have paid tribute to the country star online, including Sir Elton John, who says that Dolly Parton is irreplaceable. US President Donald Trump says that flags will be lowered across America in Dolly's honour.

The incomparable Dolly Parton, who has sadly passed away at the age of 80. Her death was announced last night just after 7 p.m. and I'm sure you heard it already. If you didn't hear it last night, you definitely would have heard it on the news or the showbiz news this morning. And, well, certainly an artist who managed to transcend multiple genres and multiple eras. May she rest in peace.

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1: Dolly Parton's publicist says she died after a brief battle with cancer. Here in the UK, audience members at a performance of 9 to 5 the Musical learned of her death just before the show as a tribute was read out.
2: 9 to 5 was originally written and produced by Dolly, whose extraordinary talent, creativity and spirit are woven into every part of this work.
1: There's some bad news for our bank accounts. Regulator Ofgem's lifted the energy price cap to a three-year high. Experts say bills will rise by another 4%. Police investigations are continuing into the events surrounding Saturday's deadly A66 crash after five more arrests were made yesterday. Cleveland police have detained a total of 17 people following the collision near Middlesbrough in which two police officers and five young men died. And we're being warned there's a risk of flooding and difficult driving conditions till 10 tonight. A Met Office yellow warning for thunderstorms is in place across much of England and Wales. That's the latest from Radio News Hub. I'm Liz Whittaker.
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1: Sunny spells and scattered showers moving north, some heavy with hail and thunder leading to the risk of flooding. Scotland staying largely dry, highs of 26 degrees Celsius.
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Baby Blue kicking off hour two of today's Happy Hits Radio Breakfast Show. Welcome back. It is 8:05 on Wednesday, the 26th of August, and this is Vincent Lacey here until 9 o'clock, bringing out some great music to get you through your morning commute on the way to work, or maybe if you're lucky, on your commute home from work. Anyway, coming up, we've got Martin Garrix and Friends and N-Dubs, but first, here's Jessie J.

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and you on an island with the ocean color stuck in your iris. 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
1: 8:25 on Wednesday morning. Vincent DeLacy here with the Happy Hits Radio Breakfast Show. And stick around, we've got Wretch 32, Joel Curry and ATB coming up after Little Mix and Stormzy. They're next.
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0: Wednesday, the 26th of August, on this day in 2003, in an interview with Playboy magazine, O.J. Simpson maintained his innocence of the murder of his ex-wife, Nicole Brown Simpson, and Ron Goldman, but said that without his dream team of lawyers, he would not have been acquitted. In 2004, Chile's Supreme Court strips former dictator Augusto Pinochet of his immunity from prosecution. And in 2008, Russia recognizes the independence of Abkhazia and South Ossetia from Georgia.
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2: Dolly Parton has been remembered as a true country music icon following her death, aged 80. The musician was best known for her genre-defining hits, including 9 to 5, I Will Always Love You and Jolene. The singer's death was announced by her nephew, Brian Seaver, who said sharing the news was an honour that is mixed with absolute pride and great sadness.
3: My family and I have shared a lifetime of beautiful memories with Dolly. So have you. She has always been on your television, your record player, your CD, and on your phone playlist, becoming an extended part of your family, whether you liked it or not. Our family and the team she has entrusted with her legacy will work diligently to ensure her spirit will live with us forever.
2: Many celebrities from across the world have paid tribute to the country star online, including Sir Elton John, who says that Dolly Parton is irreplaceable. US President Donald Trump says that flags will be lowered across America in Dolly's honour.

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8:56, that's almost it for another Happy Hits Radio Breakfast Show. Vincent Lacey about to head out the door. Thanks for letting me keep you company. I'm back again tomorrow morning from 7. Hope you can join me then too. Stand by for Emily. She's up after the news at 9. I'll see you tomorrow. Enjoy the rest of your Wednesday.

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1: Tributes to Dolly Parton are being paid around the world. Taylor Swift says she was true grace and true grit all in one dazzling person following the singer's death at the age of 80. Sir Tom Jones says it's left him feeling a great emptiness. And audience members gasped last night as the sad news was announced on stage before a performance of 9 to 5, the musical in West Sussex.
2: Tonight, we will perform the piece as she intended, with great respect and affection for the woman whose vision brought it to life. Our thoughts are with Dolly's family, friends, and all those around the world who loved and admired her.
1: Ofgem has raised the energy price cap to a three-year high. Experts are blaming the war with Iran, which has pushed wholesale energy prices higher, as well as hot weather across Europe, increasing gas demand for power to meet aircon needs. And Celtic have crashed out of the Champions League after being beaten 5-1 by LASK. That's the latest. From Radio News Hub, I'm Liz Whittaker.
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1: Sunny spells and scattered showers moving north, some heavy with hail and thunder leading to the risk of flooding. Scotland staying largely dry, highs of 26 degrees Celsius.
0: The Happy Hits Hall of Fame.
4: Thank you, Vincent, for the breakfast show and Hall of Fame time. Four songs from 1 year. Can you guess what the year is from the selections of songs I play? 07507211766 to play along. What will it be for today?
0: The Happy Hits Hall of Fame.
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0: Wednesday, 26th of August, is Prince Harry and Meghan Markle got engaged during this year?
1: When I was 6 years old, I broke my leg.

year. If you're a chart music lover, you might be able to guess when it was. But now time to announce some of our messages that we've been getting in of who's been playing along to Hall of Fame. We have got Eric, who is just close to the year it is. He is just 1 year out. And then we've got Michelle, who is 2 years out. So keep guessing, guys, and playing along, because we've got some more songs to help you. Next up is Louisa Johnson, Best Behaviour.

Now, if you're a sports fan, you might be able to get what the year is from this clue. The England's women's cricket team won the World Cup during this year. So if you're a cricket fan, you might be able to know what year it is. So the song up next is Rain by The Script.

Now you're listening to Happy Hits Radio, and it's coming up to that time where I reveal what the year has been today for Hall of Fame. So before that, I'm going to give a little clue just to keep you guessing. Wonder Woman film was released during this year. If you're a film fan, has that kind of helped? We have had Michael messaging, and Michael has got the year correct. So the wait is now over. It was 2017. Next up, How I Feel by Flo Rida.

It's near to 9:30 this morning on your Wednesday, and you're listening to Happy Hits Radio. That was Trouble by Leona Lewis featuring Childish Gambino, and we've got a bit of a Vamps for you up next all night.

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was our little tribute of Islands in the Stream and 9 to 5 on Happy Hits Radio to one of the greatest country music icons, Dolly Parton, who has sadly passed away. Next up is Beautiful by Christina Aguilera.

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1: People around the world are remembering Dolly Parton following her death at the age of 80. She'd fought a brief battle with cancer. Julia Roberts, who starred in Steel Magnolias with her, says she was a magical and joyous human. Dolly sold more than 100 million records during a career spanning six decades. Musician Alice Maria says her influence goes further still.
2: She was like the first person that I always looked up to because she showed that you could be like curvy and still have a career and be respected. Like, for me especially, that was such a moment when I was younger.
1: There's bad news for our bank accounts. Regulator Ofgem has raised the energy price cap to a three-year high this morning. Forecasts say we'll see bills rise by another 4% in the latest hike this year. And we're being warned there's a risk of flooding and difficult driving conditions till 10 tonight. A Met Office yellow warning for thunderstorms is in place across much of England and Wales. That's the latest from Radio News Hub. I'm Liz Whittaker.
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1: Sunny spells and scattered showers moving north. Some of them heavy with hail and thunder. Could be a risk of flooding. Dry in Scotland, though, with highs today of 26 degrees Celsius.

Welcome back to your second hour with me, Emily, and you've got me till 11 a.m. today. And that was Live Without Your Love by Calvin Harris featuring Love Generator and Steve Lacy. Now, 12 o'clock is only 2 hours away, and that is sometimes lunchtime. But the song up next might get you thinking of lunch a little bit earlier, especially if you haven't had breakfast. So the song title is Lunch by Billie Eilish.

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Happy Hits Radio.

What a classic. Twist and Shout by Salt-N-Pepa. And talking about classics, we've got another classic coming up next on Happy Hits Radio. It is Rock and Roll, Dreams Come Free by Meat Loaf.

It's nearly approaching half ten, and after half ten on Happy Hits Radio, we have got It's a Love Thing complete. Cut me loose to can play that game. But just before then, we have got Over My Shoulder.

0: you'd like to listen to Happy Hits Radio while you're on the go, that could be a dog walk, that could be a mooch around the shops, you so can do so. 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

Loose by Max Marshall, just heard. And a little bit of a history for the next one. Teak and Playback Game by Bobby Brown was first played in 1992 on his album called Bobby, but it was released in 1994 as a single.

What You Say by Jason Derulo on Happy Hits Radio. And if you've been enjoying what you've been hearing this morning, I am back on your radio at 9 a.m. to 11 a.m. tomorrow morning. And you'll get to hear the next segment of Hall of Fame. And what year will it be for Thursday? So just before we wrap up of today's show, it is Here's to Never Grown Up by Avril Lavigne.

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1: Thank you for listening today and playing along to Hall of Fame if you have done so. We have got Starlight, Supermen Lovers up next, and I hope you have a lovely rest of your day, whatever you've got planned.

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1: Tributes are being paid to Dolly Parton, who's died aged 80 following a brief battle with cancer. Beyoncé says she was the North Star, bold and brilliant, talented and tenacious. Here in the UK, audience members gasped as news of her death was announced on stage before a performance of 9 to 5, the musical.
2: Good evening. Before we begin tonight's performance of 9 to 5, we would like to take a moment to remember the remarkable Dolly Parton, who has sadly passed away today.
1: Ofgem's raised the energy price cap to a three-year high. Experts are blaming the war with Iran, which has pushed wholesale energy prices higher, as well as hot weather across Europe, increasing gas demand for power to meet aircon needs. And former England forward Raheem Sterling's been charged with dangerous driving and possession of nitrous oxide after a crash involving a Lamborghini. Hampshire and Isle of Wight constabulary say the charges follow a single vehicle collision on the M3 back in May. That's the latest from Radio News Hub. I'm Liz Whittaker.
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1: Sunny spells and scattered showers moving north. Some of them heavy with hail and thunder. Could be a risk of flooding. Dry in Scotland, though, with highs today of 26 degrees Celsius.

It is Happy Hits Radio. Hello, Wednesday morning. Halfway point in the week then. It's Mark with you. Thank you, Emily, for another great show. She's back tomorrow morning from 9 o'clock, just after Vincent at breakfast. And what more fitting and perfect way to start the show than to play the absolute legend, one of the biggest country stars of all time, an inspiration to many, and a very sad week with the sad news of the passing of Dolly Parton yesterday at the age of 80. A fitting tribute that we start the show with Dolly Parton and Jolene. Hope we find you well across the UK then. It's Mark with you until 1 o'clock today.

The Fantastic Breach and Andrea on the vocals. It's Happy Hits Radio, more music variety for your workday. And if I sound a little bit ropey, I went out for a curry with friends last night. And what I thought were a little cheeky grit, because I always look out for chilies, because you know what? They're devilish, aren't they? And I love a bit of spice, but these were far too big to be chili. So I thought, you know what, Mark, you've got this absolutely fine. It's nothing to worry about. They look like little runner beans because I'm in a local dish from my local county. So I'm thinking, well, it's got fresh honey in it. It's got fresh vegetables. These are green beans. Turns out they were bird's eye chilies. So bear with me this morning.

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0: no one did actually ever work out what their name was. I mean, that's not their name. The Ting Tings told us that, but they didn't actually do a song to tell us what the actual name was. So we're all just equally as confused as we were the day the song came out. I'm just saying, if you're listening, anyone from the Ting Tings. Hello, it's Mark with you, sorting out your songs on the midway point of the week. Studio at happyhits.co.uk if you want to reach out. Music on the way in just a moment. We go back to the 80s with a classic song from Aha. We've got Jennifer Lopez on the show before 12 o'clock today and some Blonde, all coming up in the next 10 minutes.
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Karen Harding on the vocals of Blonde and Feel Good. 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Whatever it is, we are here for you. This is your place to be for happy music. We don't play those same old songs that you can literally set a watch to. Absolutely not. It's all about more music variety for your workday. And here's your proof.

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1: Hey, yo. You know what I feel like doing? I feel like doing another dark child.

See, we're going to literally cling, if you like, to the last few days of what's officially summer, because September's just around the corner, and the exciting news, a brand new schedule for Happy Hits Radio. Very exciting. The not-so-good news is that technically, 1st of September, it's autumn. But the weather experts are telling us, and they're normally right, and they have been this year, that we've got an Indian summer on the way, and a sixth heatwave is coming our way in September. We'll see if that's actually true.

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2: Tributes are being paid to Dolly Parton, who has died aged 80 following a brief battle with cancer. The biggest names in music have detailed her impact and legacy. Country music aficionado and fellow Tennessean Baylen Leonard told us she was inspiring.
3: She never tried to make herself fit into a box, and she encouraged everyone else. She's so many quotes, but one of them said, "Find out who you are and do it on purpose." And I think that's something that we could all learn from.
2: Next, the Prime Minister Andy Burnham says he recognises rising energy bills are difficult for people. It's after Ofgem raised its price cap by 4% to a three-year high. A man has been arrested and charged in connection with the attempted murder of two police officers in South Lanarkshire. Police Scotland say the officers were carrying out inquiries when a van was deliberately driven at them. And the shingles vaccine, currently used by the NHS, may slash the risk of heart disease, heart failure and stroke. According to experts, if all over 60s had the jab, it could prevent tens of thousands of deaths. That's the latest from Radio News Hub. I'm Tanita Sim.
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2: Sunny spells and scattered showers moving northwards later, some heavy with hail and thunder in places. Feeling warm and humid in the sunshine though, highs of 26 degrees Celsius.

It just seems fitting. The very sad news indeed, at the age of 80, that country legend Dolly Parton passed away after an illness in America yesterday. And the whole world is grieving. America has its flag at half-mast as a week of mourning begins. And it's so, so sad. Dolly was an inspiration to many and a musical genius. And there's many a classic clip of her in her early days here in the UK, including a fantastic interview with Terry Wogan. If you get a chance to check it out, it's very moving indeed. The world has lost a true musical superstar this week. And we think of you, Dolly, and your family.

Sophie Ellis-Bextor doing her thing about murdering people on the dance floor. Wouldn't advise it. Gets you in a lot of trouble and it's very, very messy. Just grab yourself a drink and have a dance. Speaking of dance floors, we have got ours open for you this coming Saturday night, 8 o'clock. Dance Anthems back on Happy Hits Radio with me. 2 hours of floor fillers and bangers to make your weekend just that wee bit perfect.

heading down to the liquor store Wednesday lunchtime. I mean, it could be a messy afternoon, but the choice is yours. It's all about the right choices in life, isn't it? But you've made the most important one. You've found the happiest radio station on the planet. That is us. And you're hanging out with us all through Wednesday afternoon. Carl is here from 1 o'clock today, getting us there. Some big songs on the way from UB40. I've got Clean Bandit to play for you. And we'll see what else we can throw your way.

0: clearly there's a theme emerging here. Ed Sheeran's drunk, Remy Wolf's down to the liquor store. I mean, there's a thing going on, isn't there? Drinking on a Wednesday lunchtime, halfway point in the week, so technically we are counting down to the weekend. But I'd advise a cup of tea and some great music. And we'll sort the music, you get the kettle on, and we're absolutely sorted with UB40 and Clean Bandit to play for you in just a sec.
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One of my favourite bands of the last few years, and that is why. Clean Bandit, saw them live at Latitude last year. They were incredible. There they are with Higher. Part of your music variety guarantee from Happy Hits Radio. The biggest and best songs on the planet. The same old songs that we play day in, day out. No, we don't do that. It's all about variety. You never know what's coming up.

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This is how I roll, animal print pants out control. It's Red Food with the big ass fro, and like

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1: And that is us done for your Wednesday lunchtime. Happy Hits Radio. Don't forget, we are back tomorrow, 11 o'clock, just after Emily. Obviously, the nicest Irish man on the planet is back with your breakfast show from 7. Carl standing by to take you through the afternoon. Professor taking you through drive time from 4 o'clock this afternoon. And then, of course, Courtney is back with your rock show. Have a great midway point in the week. Enjoy your Wednesday afternoon. And I'll see you back here 11 o'clock tomorrow.

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1: Tributes to Dolly Parton are being paid around the world. Country music aficionado and fellow Tennessean Baylen Leonard told us her appeal was universal.
2: I don't think there's anybody that I've ever met who hasn't danced along or sang along to 9 to 5 or Islands in the Stream or How to Cry to I Will Always Love You. It superseded country music. It became the soundtrack to our lives.
1: Her final song, which is currently locked inside a box at Dollywood, will be released just before her 100th birthday. Ofgem has raised the energy price cap to a 3-year high. Experts are blaming the war with Iran, which has pushed up wholesale energy prices higher, as well as hot weather. A murder investigation has been launched after two people died in a house fire in Grangetown near Middlesbrough. Four other people have been injured in the incident on Burchington Avenue. And a fragment of rediscovered ancient Egyptian history dating back 3,500 years is set for auction on the 9th of September. That's the latest from Radio News Hub. I'm Tanita Sim.
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0: 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Weather.
1: Sunny spells and scattered showers moving northwards later, some heavy with hail and thunder in places. Feeling warm and humid in the sunshine though, highs of 26 degrees Celsius.

Good afternoon. Welcome back. Carl Forward here. Happy Hits Radio. How are we all doing on this Wednesday afternoon? Now, some bad news coming from yesterday with Dolly Parton. I'm sure we'll be throwing the tributes out all day today at Happy Hits Radio. And here is Atomic Kitten.

Sia, the greatest, speaking of the greatest country singer of all time, passed away yesterday. Such sad news. Dolly Parton, my favourite track, as is probably everyone's favourite track of hers, is Working 9 to 5. Oh, such a sad day, such a sad day. Here we go then, Happy Hits Radio, more music variety, The Feeling.

0: Flowrider then, and then Bass Hunter, Now You're Gone on Happy Hits Radio. More music variety. It's Carl Forward here, doing straightforward hits from 1 till 3 on Happy Hits Radio. It's so muggy and humid today. Not enjoying it at all. We're going to be back with more music after this.
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Otto knows, million voices there. Now, in the news of the passing of Dolly Parton, please do let me know what your favourite memories of her was. What an absolute legend. 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We'd love to hear from you. 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

Erasure, Who Needs Love Like That. It's coming up to 2 o'clock on Wednesday afternoon. Hope you're enjoying your day. It's the middle of the week. We're nearly there to the weekend. Very, very muggy. Very, very humid today. Oh, you know, we moan about the hot weather, but this is the worst kind of weather, isn't it? You know, all sweaty and horrible. Especially if you're working in offices. Especially if you're working in retail. I feel for you all. Here's Kanan, Waving Flag.

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1: 12 UK citizens are among 384 travellers missing after a flash flood in Nepal. Hundreds of people were reported missing after an avalanche of ice and rock triggered massive flash floods. Next, tributes to Dolly Parton are being paid after she died aged 80 following a brief battle with cancer. The Prime Minister Andy Burnham says she leaves behind a legacy of great music. Country music aficionado and fellow Tennessean Baylon Leonard is creative director of the Long Road Festival, which is on at Leicestershire this weekend.
2: It's going to turn into quite a celebration of Dolly Parton. There are tens of thousands of country music fans all gathering together. There are close to 100 artists coming over, a lot of them from Nashville who worked with Dolly Parton and knew her personally, and I'm sure will be paying tribute in their own ways.
1: And the shingles vaccine currently used by the NHS may slash the risk of heart disease, heart failure and stroke. It could prevent tens of thousands of deaths. That's the latest from Radio News Hub. I'm Tanita Sims.
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1: Sunny spells and scattered showers moving northwards later, some heavy with hail and thunder in places. Feeling warm and humid in the sunshine though, highs of 26 degrees Celsius.

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Carl Forward here, Straightforward Hits, all the way until 3 p.m. today. And then you've got the Professor getting you home from your daily dose of work. 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

0: Well, what do you reckon?
1: Gareth Gates, featuring the Kumar, Spirit in the Sky there. My Nan, that is definitely the song my Nan loved when I was growing up. You know, the little battle between Will Young, Gareth Gates, Spirit in the Sky versus Evergreen. What an absolute time. That was brilliant. Gareth Gates there, Spirit in the Sky. Next up, we've got Jax Jones. You don't.

0: Foster the People there, Pumped Up Kicks, what a track, followed by Fergie Fergalicious. Right, Happy Hits Radio, more music variety. Carl Forward, Straightforward Hits, is going to return after some of this.
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That was Galantis featuring the late, great Dolly Parton and Mr. Probs. Well then, if you enjoyed that tune, here's the song that I've certainly been waiting for this whole show. And you know, it's 3:15, and here it is, Dolly Parton, 9 to 5.

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That's it from me today. 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And here is the script, Break Even. Have a great day.

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1: 12 UK citizens are among 384 travellers missing after a flash flood in Nepal. Hundreds of people were reported missing after an avalanche of ice and rock triggered massive flash floods. Reports suggest a 13-year-old girl is amongst those missing. Next, tributes are being paid to Dolly Parton, who has died aged 80 following a brief battle with cancer. The biggest names in music have all detailed her impact and legacy. Country music aficionado Baylen Leonard told us she was inspiring.
2: She encouraged everyone else to be themselves, and I think that's something that we could all learn from.
1: A murder investigation has been launched after two people died in a house fire in Grangetown near Middlesbrough. Four other people have also been injured in the incident on Burcherton Avenue. And Andy Burnham has urged UK business to follow the example of Sainsbury's. It's after the retailer announced 10,000 work experience opportunities for young people to tackle youth unemployment. That's the latest from Radio News Hub. I'm Tanita Sims.
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1: Showers easing this evening, though some making their way into southern Scotland. Further thunderstorms moving back into southern and central areas overnight. Those are 14 degrees Celsius.
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0: for service and devotion. Heavy Hits Radio, it is the professor, and oh my lord, how sad are we today? No more Dolly Parton. I just can't believe it. Of all the people, Dolly Parton. Anyway, of course, we'll get to hear from her throughout the day. And I love that. Anyway, thank you so much for being here. I hope your day is going smoothly. Thank you, Carl, for your work and A14 IT services. Well, let's go.
1: Hey, Em, it's Paul. I was listening to the album. Good luck. You're on your own.

the world. Happy Hits Radio, it is the Professor. Once again, welcome aboard. Thank you so much for being here. Sorry I sound so stuffy this morning. Well, I'm stuffy this morning. And there's nothing I can do about it. But anyway, and I still can't get past Dolly Parton. That is just the saddest thing because, well, really, she was the finest of Americans. If you wanted to know what we're supposed to be like, that was it, right? A lot of us fall way, way short of that. But anyway, an example for all of us, and we were lucky to have had her. And I never got to meet Dolly Parton. I'm sad about that. I know a few people who have, of course, but at the same time, it's not the same. But yeah, anyway, I'm going to dwell on this all day because I just can't get over it.

0: Well, I'm not going to touch that. Happy Hits Radio, it is the Professor. So yes, of course, we're on Facebook and Instagram, a great place to keep up with what's going on here at Happy Hits. So if you have not found us there yet, well, now's a great time. You can find us at Happy Hits Radio, Facebook and Instagram.
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2: I'm too sexy for my love. Too sexy for my love. Love's going to leave.

I remember that song coming out. Happy Hits Radio, it is the Roofbuster. Boy, yesterday was quite an adventure. I every now and then have to get in the car and just go places and see what's going on in the world. And, well, the people I work with, you know, so my boss, he is absolutely wrapped up with boss stuff. And then I've got two co-workers who are very sweet, but at the same time, not the adventurous type, right? So one of them has been there since the Stone Ages. And, you know, she's busy. She's got a lot of business that she has already accumulated. She doesn't have time necessarily to go out into the wilds. And then the other one, she's still kind of new and, well, not the adventurous type. So I thought, well, I'm going to get out there, places where they're just not going to go because they're just not going to go there. Well, wouldn't you know? So one of the places I went is a little tiny town called Hamlin, West Virginia. It's not all that far from where I am, but the way you have to go to get there, at least from where I started, is like going to the moon and back. It's beautiful. I've been through parts of West Virginia yesterday that I have never been through, right? I lived in West Virginia two-thirds of my life and thought I had seen the bulk of it, and then you realize, nope, not even close.

0: Oh, you don't want to know about Mambo number 3. All those people went bald. Happy Hits Radio, it is the Roofusser. So if you want to make a pilgrimage to a very dolly place, I know just the spot. Tell you more coming up next hour.
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2: Hundreds of people, including UK citizens, are reported missing after an avalanche triggered massive flash floods in Nepal. At least 22 people have died after the Botakoshi River flooded around 9 a.m. this morning. Tributes to Dolly Parton are being paid around the world. Country music aficionado Baylen Leonard told us her appeal was universal.
3: I don't think there's anybody that I've ever met who hasn't, at some point, danced along or sang along to 9 to 5 or Jolene or Islands in the Stream or How to Cry to I Will Always Love You. Her music, it superseded country music. It became the soundtrack to our lives.
2: The Duke and Duchess of Sussex have reportedly returned to the UK with their children. The family announced last week they would be settling in the UK for an extended period of time. And Blind Date is coming back to our tellies, this time with reality star Maura Higgins hosting. It'll be on Disney+. That's the latest from Radio News Hub. I'm Lucy Gorman-Lane.
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2: Showers easing across England and Wales, though some making their way into southern Scotland. Further thunderstorms and torrential rain overnight with a low of 14 degrees Celsius.

Happy Hits Radio, it is the Professor. So, if you have ever planned a trip into the United States, well, now you have to, and there's one place you've got to go specifically. I'll tell you what it is in 7 minutes.

0: Heavy Hits Radio, it is the Roofester. All right, so of course, you have got to now plan a trip to go to Dollywood, right? Because Dollywood was cool no matter. But now that Dolly's not with us anymore, I feel like it's a pilgrimage site now. I imagine that you can't get near the place for the next little while. But at the same time, if you do get the opportunity, that is one definitely worth seeing, right? So Tennessee as a place in general is actually pretty interesting, at least geographically, right? The eastern side where Dollywood is, really mountainous, very rural, beautiful. And then there's Nashville where she lived and worked and, you know, big city. And then as you move further west, it really flattens out and you meet the Mississippi River at Memphis. But yeah, like Gatlinburg is the kind of big resort type town near where Dollywood is. And it really is like what you picture a vacation over here looking like, right? So you kind of stay in a classic old-fashioned motel where, you know, like there's the little walkway in front of all the doors and there's a pool in the middle and a little office off to the side, and you can go go-karting and play mini golf and all the little like tourist trap kind of stuff. But Dollywood itself as a park is really, really cool because it's like an old-fashioned town and the rides really are pretty fantastic, right? There's some serious roller coasters at Dollywood. You gotta go.
1: Let's move.

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0: Happy Hits Radio, it is the Professor. I discovered something interesting yesterday, so I'm still working on my old house and, you know, getting that all secured and learning as much as I can about it before I get in there. And so it turns out that house and the two on either side of it are a part of the National Register of Historic Places. Who would have thought? Because it's just a house. But it turns out it was built by a particular group of people that is of note for that area. And it was also sort of chosen because it is pretty much an unaltered example of its type of architecture, which is kind of like folk Victorian and the stick style. I've learned a lot about this in the last couple of days because I love to read, right? And when I get latched onto something like that, I really have to get all the way down to the bottom because it's fascinating, right? That's why I'm interested in the place in the first place, because it's interesting. But so this could be a noteworthy discovery because, well, they tend to offer incentives if you take these places and work on them and keep them in good shape. That is translated as money for me.
1: They wish and I wish and I wish and I wish and they wish and on me. Yeah. I've been moving calm, don't start no trouble with me. Trying to keep it peaceful is a struggle for me.

dancing on me. Bad things, it's a lot of bad things that they wish and they wish and they wish and they wish and they wish and on me. Yeah. Hey, hey. She say, do you love me? I tell her only partly. I only

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1: 13-year-old girl is reportedly among UK tourists who are feared missing after flash floods in Nepal. At least 22 people have died after the Bottakoshi River flooded around 9 a.m. this morning, destroying several villages. It's reported that the Duke and Duchess of Sussex have returned to the UK. The family is said to be settling in the UK for an extended period of time. Tributes to Dolly Parton are being paid after she died aged 80 following a brief battle with cancer. Marilyn Leonard is a country music aficionado.
2: Actually, I think it's going to turn into quite a celebration of Dolly Parton. There are tens of thousands of country music fans all gathering together. There are close to 100 artists coming over, a lot of them from Nashville, who worked with Dolly Parton and knew her personally.
1: And YouTube group The Sidemen have developed a new reality show for Netflix. It's called Outside, a spin-off of their series Inside. It'll premiere in autumn. From Radio News Hub, I'm Lucy Gorman-Lee.
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1: Showers easing across England and Wales, though some making their way into southern Scotland. Further thunderstorms and torrential rain overnight with a low of 14 degrees Celsius.

That's a banger. Happy Hits Radio, it is the Roofester, and well, one fella's in a lot of trouble because he placed a dinner order. Many, many dinner orders, and the reason why, of course, qualifies it as strange but true in 7 minutes.

0: No. When I sat down today, I discovered that all of these Dolly Parton songs had been added to my broadcast log, and I was so happy about that. It just put a smile on my face. That song I could listen to endlessly. And if you haven't seen the movie, that's a fantastic movie, 9 to 5. Go find you some. Anyway, Happy Hits Radio, it is the Professor, and it is, of course, time for Strange But True. And our Strange But True today coming from Poland. That's where a 23-year-old man placed thousands and thousands of dollars of fast food orders for people that aren't him. So the guy's name has not been given, but they had been watching this guy for a while because various and sundry, you know, delivery places kept getting orders for really outrageous quantities of food, and he was having them sent to people he just straight up didn't like, politicians, reporters, you know, personal people that he just had beef with, whatever the case was, unwanted food, and sending it straight to people. So what got him in trouble was just the sheer quantity of this, right? So one order alone was about $10,000, right? And on another occasion, he tried to order 300 pizzas from a single restaurant to have them sent to somebody, again, that's not him. Now, the problem was, is that that's not bad enough. You know, like you can leave notes when you order food. He was leaving threatening notes in the little message section. So when the person got it, well, they were also getting a nice little threat to go along with it. So the size got him, and also the fact that he knew details about these people that he should not have known. And when they went to his house, they found all sorts of electronic equipment and things that are right on the borderland of legal and illegal. He's going to jail.
1: Guys, we've got to pay the rent. Put some ads on, quick.
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0: Happy It's Radio, it is the Professor, and yes, of course, showbiz news. Hopefully they're going to tell us a little something about Dolly.
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2: Tributes are being paid to Dolly Parton, who has died aged 80 following a brief battle with cancer. The biggest names in music, including Sir Paul McCartney and Beyoncé, have all detailed her impact and her legacy. Landmarks around the US were lit up in pink in her honour. Country music aficionado and fellow Tennessean Baylen Leonard told us she was inspiring.
3: And she encouraged everyone else to be themselves. One of her, she's so many quotes, but one of them said, "Find out who you are and do it on purpose." And I think that's something that we could all learn from.
2: Dolly Parton's final song, which is currently locked inside a box at Dollywood, will be released just before her 100th birthday. Barry Manilow says he will take a break after pushing too hard during his summer tour. It comes as he cancelled two Las Vegas residency dates on August 21st and 22nd. And actors Bella Ramsey and Dame Imelda Staunton are to feature in a star-studded cast for a one-off reading of Charles Dickens' A Christmas Carol. It'll raise money for homelessness charity Crisis.
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0: Say what you want about Phil Collins, but the man does know how to write a banger. Happy Hits Radio, it is the Professor, and I remembered a Dolly story that I thought was kind of cool. So, I grew up in the southern part of West Virginia in a town called Bluefield. And it is right at the border of West Virginia and Virginia. And if you drive just a little bit north of there, you end up in a town called Bramwell, West Virginia. And that was kind of a famous place in its day because that is where all the people who owned coal mines lived. Just this little encampment around a small little river. And when I say encampment, that place had more millionaires per square mile than any other place on earth, right? So it was like the wealthiest town ever conceived by man. And the houses, of course, reflect that. And mostly they've done a great job in preserving that. It's a neat place to visit. You can stop there on your way to Dollywood. Well, back in the 60s and early 70s, they used to have quite a festival down there, where they would invite up-and-coming country artists to come and perform, and they had a carnival, and, you know, people would come from all over. It was enormous. I've seen, like, aerial shots of it. It absolutely would fill up that tiny little town with people. Well, so it turns out one of the people who was there in the early days of that was an up-and-coming singer called Dolly Parton. And it was before she really was, you know, the Dolly we think of today, but still, it's remarkable.
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1: Actor Tim Curry has died at the age of 80. He's best known for his role as Dr. Frankenfurter in the Rocky Horror Picture Show. His longtime manager and friend Marcia Hurwitz says he died at his home in Los Angeles. Hundreds of people, including UK citizens, are reported missing after an avalanche triggered massive floods in Nepal. At least 22 people have died. Unique and irreplaceable, country star Dolly Parton is being remembered after her death aged 80. Carrie Ann Rendell is a Dolly tribute performer.
2: It's like a big sister that's gone, you know? You know, when you're little, you aspire to be your big sister or your big cousin or your mother. And then all of a sudden, she's passed.
1: And Rupert Grint is set to reprise his role as Ron Weasley on Broadway. He'll join the production of Harry Potter and the Cursed Child. That's the latest from Radio News Hub. I'm Lucy Gorman-Lee.
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1: Showers easing across England and Wales, though some making their way into southern Scotland. Further thunderstorms and torrential rain overnight with a low of 14 degrees Celsius.

Happy Hits Radio, it is the Professor. Oh, that's tough. I miss Dolly. And, you know, actually over here, we're flying our flags nationally at half staff for the next week, which really speaks to the level of, you know, Americanness that woman possessed, right? Like, I think that's as close as we will ever come to understanding what it's like to have royalty in this country.

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1: Happy Hits Radio, it is the Roof Fuster. So, of course, one of the things that Dolly Parton was best known for, aside from being just fun and an extremely talented person, was the Imagination Library, which she started in 1995. And that was, in essence, so if you needed books for your kids, you could get them. Her dad couldn't read, and that was the whole thing behind that. So she started that. And since 1995, so what, in 31 years, she has sent out 304 million books, right? That is a book for literally every man, woman, and child in the United States, but they only go to kids up to age 5. And this is worldwide. There might be kids right in your own backyard that have books from Dolly's Imagination Library. And then when you reach age 5, you get a sweet little note from Dolly. And then, you know, you grow up and go to school. But, oh, I miss Dolly.
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0: Oh, there's not a thing to stop us now. Happy Hits Radio. It is the Professor. As soon as I hit the play button, Showbiz News is going to start. Let's go. Let's do it now.
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2: The Rocky Horror Picture Show star Tim Curry has died aged 80. Cheshire-born actor is known for playing Dr. Frankenfurter in the musical film and Pennywise the Clown in It. His longtime manager and friend Marcia Hurwitz said he died at his home in Los Angeles. Tributes are being paid to Dolly Parton, who's died aged 80 following a brief battle with cancer. The biggest names in music, including Sir Paul McCartney and Beyoncé, have all detailed her impact and her legacy. Country music aficionado and fellow Tennessean Baylen Leonard told us she was inspiring.
3: She never tried to make herself fit into a box, and she encouraged everyone else to be themselves. One of her, she's so many quotes, but one of them said, "Find out who you are and do it on purpose." And I think that's something that we could all learn from.
2: And actors Bella Ramsey and Dame Imelda Staunton are to feature in a star-studded cast for a one-off reading of Charles Dickens' A Christmas Carol. It'll raise money for homelessness charity Crisis.
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Happy Hits Radio, it is the Professor, and look at that, we've reached the wrap-up portion of the radio program. Ah, what a fine feeling, yes, indeed. Over the halfway point for you guys, I've got just a little ways to go before I get there. And, well, yeah, today was kind of sad, right, because nobody wanted to lose Dolly Parton. She really was about the best thing that's ever come out of the United States. We do try, right? So many of us want to be like her. And then you get that vocal minority of people who really make us look bad in the rest of the planet. But that is one example of how it can be done right over here. You just have to be a good person. Anyway, I know Courtney will have some more Dolly Parton songs for you coming up next hour, so stick around for that. And I've got to run because I have to go to work and I don't want to do that. So listen, y'all have a fantastic evening, and Lord willing, I will talk to you tomorrow.

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1: Police say a child is one of two people who died in a house fire in Middlesbrough. Two men have been arrested on suspicion of murder and they remain in police custody. The Rocky Horror Picture Show star Tim Curry has died aged 80. A Cheshire-born actor is known for playing Dr. Frankenfurter in the musical film and Pennywise the Clown in It. Dolly Parton is being remembered as a giant of an artist after her death aged 80. Carrie Ann Rendell is a Dolly tribute performer.
2: It lies a great responsibility that I now do for the fans. Me and other Dolly Parton tributes, we have now got to aspire to be as Dolly as we've ever been.
1: Singer Miley Cyrus, who's Dolly's goddaughter, says she will see her in all of the most beautiful things. And Blind Date is coming back to our tellies, this time with reality star Maura Higgins hosting. It'll be on Disney+. That's the latest from Radio News Hub. I'm Lucy Gorman-Lee.
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1: Showers easing across England and Wales, though some making their way into southern Scotland. Further thunderstorms and torrential rain overnight with a low of 14 degrees Celsius.

It's Wednesday night and it is 7 o'clock, so that means one thing only. Hello and welcome back to the Happy Hits Rock Show here on Happy Hits Radio. More music variety. We've got 2 hours of great music coming for you tonight and plenty to get our teeth stuck into. So let's waste no more time and get on with it.

some All American Rejects for you there on Happy Hits Radio. They've played a couple of festivals this summer and I'm gutted I did miss them. I've never seen them live, but I've heard they are brilliant, and what a tune that one is too. We've got lots to come tonight, plenty to get through. We're going to get some Lizzie Hale and Lindsay Sterling on for you shortly, as well as some Red Hot Chili Peppers, so make sure you are sticking around for all of that.

Well, it is Wednesday evening. It is the 26th of August. And I want to do a big shout out to the professor for the Dive Time show, leading us into tonight's show. I think it's worth noting that he does that live from Kentucky every single day. What an incredible way to kind of get incorporated into our time scale. And also to everybody else who has been on Happy Hits today, of course, Vincent with the Breakfast Show, Emily, Mark and Carl as well. Brilliant shows from everyone else here on Happy Hits.

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0: Well, we are going to go for a very quick ad break, but don't go anywhere. After the break, I'm going to get some Arctic Monkeys and Three Doors Down for you on, so make sure you're sticking around.
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2: 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From this fella, the Coast Guard, who dropped in to get me out.
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You're still with me, Courtney, here on Happy Hits Radio on your Wednesday evening rock show. But the fact that we are a rock show, I'm going to put that aside for the next 3 or 4 minutes. Obviously, this week's been massively sad with the loss of Dolly Parton, a music legend that everybody loved. No matter what kind of music you were into, I feel like Dolly transcended so many people's hearts. She just was in everyone's hearts, wasn't she? She's an incredible artist, loved by so, so many. And it is a huge loss, not only to country music but to the entire music industry, and we want to pay tribute to her even on the rock show today. She definitely deserves a place on this show for a tribute. So here is a classic from Dolly Parton. Here is Jolene.

That was Cassayette there with Epicac here on Happy Hits Radio. Before that, some Florence the Machine, and of course, the one and only Dolly Parton. What a very big and sad loss to the music industry that one really is. And she was such a bright light. I know that the other shows on Happy Hits today and for the rest of the week will be paying tribute to her. But we're sending lots of love to her friends and family. Right, let's carry on with some more music for you now here at the Black Keys.

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1: One of the two people who've died in a house fire in Middlesbrough is a child. Cleveland police say two men aged 23 and 31 have been arrested on suspicion of murder and remain in police custody. Dozens of British nationals are missing in Nepal after flash floods. At least 95 people have died after the Bhotai Koshi River flooded around 9 a.m. this morning, destroying several villages. Miley Cyrus says her godmother Dolly Parton is an angel, as the country star is remembered following her death aged 80. Carrie Ann Rendell is a Dolly tribute act.
2: I think it is the love and delivering the songs in the right way and the stories, remembering to people, reminding people just to be a better person. I mean, Dolly says if you see someone without a smile, give them yours.
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1: Showers easing across England and Wales, though some making their way into southern Scotland. Further thunderstorms and torrential rain overnight with a low of 14 degrees Celsius.

It's just gone 8 o'clock here on your Wednesday evening Happy Hits Rock Show with me, Courtney. We've got another hour of music to get through, plenty to get our teeth stuck into. The 1975, Set It Off, and Weezer are just a few of the artists that we are going to be playing.

awesome Toodle Cinema Club there for you here on Happy Hits Radio. Now don't forget, you can listen to Happy Hits through your smart speaker. All you have to say is play Happy Hits Radio and it should come straight up and start playing you great tunes just like this one.

Oh, the Struts and Paris Jackson there. Very underrated collaboration, in my opinion. And if you haven't checked out Paris Jackson's brand new album, Happiest Day of My Life, definitely go and check that one out too, especially if you're into the grungier kind of rock music. Right, time to get some 1975 on for you now.

Well, it has been a tremendously sad week, or a sad few weeks, actually, in terms of loss. And it's definitely worth us also paying tribute to the incredible Tim Curry. Now, I'm a huge Rocky Horror fan. I always have been. So it feels right to pay tribute to Tim Curry as well and his incredible career in acting. Obviously, it goes beyond Rocky Horror, but that is such a classic and such an important movie as well. So we're sending lots of love to the loved ones of Tim Curry as well here on Happy Hits Radio.

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1: Some Biffy Clyro playing for you here on Happy Hits Radio. Before that, some Evanescence, It's Not Long. If you've got tickets for the UK leg of their tour, let me know on 07507211766. Any fellow Evanescence fanatics out there, I would love to hear from you and what show you might be going to. I'll be at the London one, and I cannot wait. Right, more music now. Here's some Crazy Town.

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Really wanna make you mine. 4, 5, 6, come on and get your kicks. Now you don't need

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I say you look so fine that I really want to make you mine. 4, 5, 6, come on and get your kicks. Now you don't need

that's all I've got time for tonight here on your Happy Hits Wednesday evening show. Thank you so much for joining me here on Happy Hits. And I'll be back tomorrow at 7 p.m. for your Thursday evening rock show.

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1: Police say a child is one of two people who died in a house fire in Middlesbrough. Two men have been arrested on suspicion of murder and they remain in police custody. It happened in Grange Town this morning, less than a mile away from the site of a runway crash on the A66 that killed seven people. Hundreds of people, including UK citizens, are reported missing after an avalanche triggered massive flash floods in Nepal. At least 95 people have died after the Bhotei Koshi River flooded. Hormone replacement therapy is linked with a lower risk of dementia. Anne-Marie Minahan is from the University of East Anglia, who did the research.
2: For dementia risk, at least in our research, introducing HRT or starting HRT between the ages of about 46 and 56 seemed to be most beneficial.
1: And the Rocky Horror Picture Show star Tim Curry has died at the age of 80. He's best known for playing Dr. Frankenfurter in the musical film and Pennywise the Clown in It. From Radio News Hub, I'm Lucy Gorman-Lee.
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1: Showers easing across England and Wales, though some making their way into southern Scotland. Further thunderstorms and torrential rain overnight with a low of 14 degrees Celsius.
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3: There are two types of drive you can have on the motorway. One that feels like this.
4: Or one that feels...
3: like this. The difference is just a few little changes, like giving more space to the car in front or not hogging the middle lane. Because being a little more considerate on the road actually reduces congestion and collisions, which transforms everyone's journey. So we all feel a little less and a lot more National Highways.
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1: One of the two people who've died in a house fire in Middlesbrough is a child. Cleveland police say two men aged 23 and 31 have been arrested on suspicion of murder and are in police custody. Dozens of British nationals are missing in Nepal after flash floods. At least 95 people have died after the Bhotai Koshi River flooded, destroying several villages. Miley Cyrus says her godmother Dolly Parton is an angel as the country star is remembered following her death aged 80. Carrie Ann Rendell is a Dolly tribute act.
2: I think it is the love and delivering the songs in the right way and the stories and remembering to people, well, reminding people just to be a better person. I mean, Dolly says if you see someone without a smile, give them yours.
1: And Rupert Grint is set to reprise his role as Ron Weasley on Broadway. He'll join the production of Harry Potter and the Cursed Child. That's the latest from Radio News Hub. I'm Lucy Gorman-Lane.
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1: Heavy rain and thunderstorms slowly moving northwards across England and Wales. Brighter spells for Scotland and Northern Ireland. A high of 23 degrees Celsius.

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1: 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I don't need to plan it. 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
1: Police say a child is one of two people who've died in a house fire in Middlesbrough. Two men have been arrested on suspicion of murder and remain in police custody. It happened in Grange Town, less than a mile away from the site of a runway crash on the A66 that killed seven people. A 13-year-old girl is reportedly among UK tourists who are feared missing after flash floods in Nepal. At least 22 people have died. Dolly Parton is being remembered as a giant of an artist after her death, aged 80. Carrie Anne Rendell is a Dolly tribute performer.
2: It lies a great responsibility that I now do for the fans. Me and other Dolly Parton tributes, we have now got to aspire to be as Dolly as we've ever been.
1: And it's reported that the Duke and Duchess of Sussex have returned to the UK. Alongside their children, Prince Archie and Princess Lilibet, Harry and Meghan allegedly flew into Birmingham Airport. That's the latest from Radio News Hub. I'm Lucy Gorman-Lee.
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1: Heavy rain and thunderstorms slowly moving northwards across England and Wales. Brighter spells for Scotland and Northern Ireland. A high of 23 degrees Celsius.

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2: One of the two people who've died in a house fire in Middlesbrough is a child. Cleveland police say two men aged 23 and 31 have been arrested on suspicion of murder and remain in custody. A woman remains in a critical condition. UEFA are reportedly set to lift their threat to boycott FIFA events. It's after FIFA president Gianni Infantino's controversial plan to seek private investment in a company to run the World Cup was scrapped. Unique and irreplaceable, country star Dolly Parton has been remembered after her death aged 80. Carrie Ann Rendell is a Dolly tribute performer.
3: It's like a big sister that's gone, you know, when you're little, you aspire to be your big sister or your big cousin or your mother, and then all of a sudden she's gone, she's passed.
2: An actor, Tim Curry, has died at the age of 80. He's best known for his role as Dr. Frankenfurter in the Rocky Horror Picture Show. From Radio News Hub, I'm Lucy Gorman-Lee.
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2: Heavy rain and thunderstorms slowly moving northwards across England and Wales. Brighter spells for Scotland and Northern Ireland. A high of 23 degrees Celsius.

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